take a little time out to tell you that no love will last except God being the plan. 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
1: 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I am...
0: Compu nerd.
1: What's up?
0: Okay, I gotta go somewhere, so can we make this quick?
1: Yeah.
0: Thanks.
2: 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You'll see.

0: The download speed was killing me. Please tell me you updated to 802.11n.
1: Yes. Yeah.
0: 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Thank you. 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Bye.

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Keep looking at me. Getting scared now, right? 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It's just Justin.

0: Yo, this is Nappy Boy Radio Live with your boy T-Pain. We love rap music. Listen, we got a caller on line one. Caller, what's your problem?
1: Hello. I'm on the road, T-Pain.
0: How's it going?
1: It ain't going good. My girl ain't doing a thing she used to do at all.
0: I got just what you need. Brand new Chris Brown, T-Pain. You heard it here first.
1: What's your boy?

0: te mi yuru ap mwen poku. From all the people Ekare boya. We meet. Yes, and I'm so Temi Yuru. Ok. Ta modren. Baka di ta modren direkke. I'm so proud of being. Ne yana dali bi moro. Love by you. Shito. Yama.
1: I'm so proud of being loved by you. And it would hurt, hurt to know if you ever were untrue.
0: Yeah, ma'am. What do I want you to do?

0: Jimmy Casterbury.
1: You said that I
0: would be the only one.
1: And I'm the only one, and I know that. No one has to tell me. I know that I'm the only one.